everybody knows things about. It's a depression. Everybody's out of work or scared of losing their job. The dollar buys a nickel's worth. Banks are going bust. Shopkeepers keep a gun under the counter. Punks are running wild in the street. There's nobody anywhere who seems to know what to do, and there's no end to it. We know the air is unfit to breathe, and our food is unfit to eat. We sit watching our TVs while some local newscaster tells us that today we had 15 homicides and 63 violent crimes, as if that's the way it's supposed to be. We know things are bad, worse than bad. They're crazy. It's like everything everywhere is going crazy, so we don't go out anymore. We sit in the house, and slowly the world we're living in is getting smaller, and all we say is, please, at least leave us alone in our living room. Let me have my toaster and my TV and my steel-belted radios, and I won't say anything. Just leave us alone. Well, I'm not going to leave you alone.

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Yeah, here we go for the 100th time. 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Throw them up and let something shine. Going out of my fucking mind. Filthy mouth, no excuse. Find a new

Yeah, and this is my beloved sister Anna Jarrod Levi from Sweden, and her first song, Be Joyful, from her new album Flowers in Jar Garden.

Yeah, my blessed people. Anata Ruth Levi, one of the sisters I wanna really, really love to play her music. Yeah, she's a sister, you know, from Sweden. A reggae artist, singer, songwriter, and also a yoga teacher. So she has a lot in common with me. I did first time listen to her beautiful vibes, the dub versions, and the new album Flowers in Her Garden, what I want to introduce now here around the beginning of the year 2020. And in February, I contact her to make some little interview with her. And she was very humble. She's a real humble Rasta empress. And she was taking her time and answered me some questions and also delivered me here the beautiful vibes from her album. So give thank for this sister, and I am very proud to introduce now here her new album. So we are going on now with Flowers in Jar Garden with her new song, Rastafari.

Yeah, Flowers in Jar Garden is an international collaboration of Swedish-based artist Anna Jarrod Levi together with the Spanish God of Evil production in order to spread more light to the people. Neither do men light a candle and put it under the bushel, but on a candlestick, and it give light unto all that are in the house. King James Bible, Matthew 5:15. Yeah, so it is with a great joy to present the collaboration with the legendary Jamaican reggae roots artist Fred Locks also on the tune Children. But first now we listen more about the new album Flowers in Jar Garden.

Yeah, mighties, the rhythm of that tune is made by the Swedish-based producer German London, who is who joins in with his sweet vibe of roots, aka Harmonic, a well-known vocalist who has been backing up some of the greatest artists in Jamaica. So the mixing and the mastering of the tune and the dub version is made by God Over Evil Production, concluding in a wicked and international combination between several artists from across the world. Flowers in Jar Garden is an album where meditation is its focus in a reggae root dub style. It is with jar chants and heartbeat. The message of peace is spread, where jar love is the master and life for everything. So inspiring to combine ancient thinking with the modern world. This album is a tribute to the life itself and to our ancestors, Rastafari.

Yeah, this was Where is the Freedom from Anna Ruja Levi. And the next song is Children, Children, you know, featuring Fred Lox and based by the Swedish producer Ja Man Landen.

Nadja Ruth Levi, you know, with her angelic voice, you can say, and the beautiful harmonies, easy lyrics. She sings about courage, to believe in staying true to yourself and life around you. It is storytelling in a spiritual perspective, staying virtuous in a cold world. Don't give up. Just feel your body, your mind, your spirit float with truth. A message to the world full of stress. A message to calm down and to heal within. So Nadja Ruth Levi is a very conscious, natural woman who reaches our hearts through her spiritual warm voice and lyrics. A great root daughter, a lioness, who has performed and recorded in different projects worldwide, UK, France, Spain, Italy, Finland, Jamaica, Thailand and more. Since a child, the expression of music has been close to her heart, and for her it feels like a mission to use that tool to lift people up, she say. Music invites courage, love and understanding to the fullest purpose of life. So with this album she wants to send that message and inspire healing thoughts, the power of sound, and create a positive affirmation, spreading a vibe to stay virtuous and cure by Jah Spirit, inspiring to open our hearts and open up to a higher sensitive spirit. So the next song is Keep Wandering. Blessed greetings to my sister. I love you. I'm very proud to introduce your album Flowers in Jah Garden here at the Radio Free Station, at the free radio station Radio Wüstewelle in Germany, Tübingen, with the frequency 96.6 Rastafari.

Yeah, messages in the music, Selassie, I keep on wondering. And don't worry, keep on wondering.

Yeah, man. So the god of evil production, me wanna also say, is always in the vibe of spreading a conscious message. And by producing and making the mix and the master of this album, they take it to a higher level and into a great vibe. With their sound system, they spread Rastafarian message with a roots reggae vibe, with influence from all over the world, through their warm and full sound of bass and lively dub. So God of Evil Production is working worldwide with various artists, celebrating life in earlier releases. They have been working with artists also like Carlton Livingston, Pato Ranking, Sister Moni, Sister Livity, Razor, Brancata, Jabari, Rubble, Russ Elijah, Lea Rosia, Hermano Ella, Elo, and more. So now the next is Don't Die.

Yeah, my beloved people, now the next song from Anaja Rudlevi and her new album, Flowers in Your Garden, Shadows. Yeah, if you like to know more about the sister, I did all her informations on our website www.wüste-welle.de, www.wüste-welle.de. So there under Kentucky Queen Size blogs and articles, you will find all my interviews with Janine, with Anaja Rudlevi, I'm sorry. And also I put there some nice videos also from Janine for the girls, you know, to make them having good examples, you know, as a queen and princess and warrior princess, you know, you need good example, you know. So, and also there will be the information about my next our Adrian Jadon. So only go to the website of Freies Radio Wüste Welle in the internet, where you can also have the live stream to the shows, to the daily program. And if you go to Kentucky Queen Size, yeah, you will find also here the article about Sister Anaja Rudlevi. Enjoy now the rest of the hour with her beautiful angelic voice.

darkness go away from you. Jaya is our shield that protects our healer, ruler of this earth.

Yeah, my beloved people, this is the angel chant, one of my favorite music to do yoga and meditation. So this was now Flowers in Jar Garden from Anna Jarud Levi here at the Free Radio Station. 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And Sister Di Zebulon at the microphone for Kandake Queen Size. Yeah, then we go into the next hour to hear music from Jadon, a Jamaican youth singer, yeah, a newcomer, with his freshman album 369. And yeah, what I can say now is I hope it was nice to hear the tunes from my sister Anna Jarud Levi. I will play one song more before we have to switch to another artist. I also did an interview and dropped the informations on the web page www.wüste-welle.de. So, well, the first hour is soon over, so let's enjoy another tune from Anna Jarud Levi, Let It Free.

Yeah, my beloved sister, heartily greetings from Sister D from Germany, Sister D Zebulon at the microphone for Kandake Queen Size at the Free Radio Station, Freies Radio Wüste Welle, straight out of Germany. So, heartily greetings to you, Anna Jarud Levi. I bless and I adore your work for Jah Rastafari. Thank you so much.

0: proud to present Jadon. Queenly greetings from Sister D out of the free radio station Freies Radio Wüstewelle here Germany with the frequency 96.6 around Tübingen, Reutlingen, Rottenburg and worldwide streamable also on our platform in internet www.wüste-welle.de. Yeah, I am very proud to have here the opportunity at the one and only free radio station Wüstewelle today to present, to support and to play the new album from Adrian Oshan Mambi aka Jadon, straight out the yard from the Canaanites Clarendon of Jamaica. Yeah, he's grown up with a single mother and fatherless, you know, together with other, including him, five brothers and sisters, children. So poverty is known as a real experience in his live stream. And you know, the poor man destruction is poverty. So it's not we who are poor. So I tell I and I, search your own poor parts in your own hearts in the name of Jah Rastafari. Like many reggae artists, his musical roots came from exposure to church. Music of the church while growing up in a lush environment of sound system and diverse radio programming. These powerful influences created an overwhelming desire for Jadon to create music. Queenly greetings and also Isis to INI's sister, the Queen Empress Francine Bachus, who is also making the management of Jadon. I love you and I am very proud of you. Yeah, so stay strong. Inner Gideon, Rastafari.
1: When I grow older, look at no entertainment. What do you want to become? Acus Entertainment. Make that be your challenge. Pay attention to your dream.

0: Yeah, Jah people. So Jah Don worked hard pursuing music at the professional level for the past 7 years. During this time, he was honored to touch the stage with many reggae legends. And in 2017, he launched his personal music label, Luciano Entertainment, and released a breakout hit, Congo Bongo, followed from Congo Bongo Empress, we hear later. And in February 2020, Jah Don released his freshman album entitled 369, what you hear now. And yeah, the year brought strong recognition with this album, launched at Duke School in Kingston, multiple impactful performance during Jamaican's Reggae Month, and honored with Jamaican Gleaner review, dubbing him as the reggae music next messenger. As a result, in March 2020, he traveled to South Florida and was hoping to expand his music footprint, connecting with American radio stations and meeting in person with a rapidly growing fan base. When suddenly his plans were halted due to the statewide quarantine. Yeah, you know, this is really sad. This is why I really must do my Jah work and support my brother. Yeah, of course, well, I will, and I love to do that at the beautiful, nice place I am. Because I also have to mention that the free radio station this month is celebrating 25 years existence, you know. So I am proud to be a part now, not long, but I am now a part of this radio station, and I'm very proud, and I want to grow and learn more, and to use the opportunity to support Rastafari reggae music, Selassie.
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with them, who go on with them wicked and batty ways. So y'all who go on with the wicked and batty ways, you know, them who don't stop, you know, they must fear Jah, because Jah must judge, you know, because them don't stop. Them are creating a demand, creating it for an ego aim. Ego economy is CEO money, understand this, you know? And me and all we, the aliens, the so-called aliens, you know, Windrush generation, you have to remember 1968, Windrush generation, the colored people from Jamaica and also Africa, you know? So we the aliens, they called us aliens, you know? So the aliens, you know, we don't like to appreciate and to work for CEO money. Rastafari, Selassie. Yeah, Jadon, he regards himself as a global messenger of thought, provoking and inspiring messages through his carefully crafted music. The album 369 hailed as a glory introduction to this talented artist and the potential greatness to come. Yeah, it's available now also on all digital platforms, and you can also hit at the radio Freies Radio Wüstewelle, free radio station Wüstewelle here, and go to the website wüstewelle.de. Under Kentucky Queen Size you will find also certain informations about this Jamaican new artist of reggae and also dance hall, afrobeat and R&B music. With clean lyrics, conscious lyrics, much needed in today's chaos and confusion. Yeah, so executive produced by Look Ya Now Entertainment, what him is the owner, Jadon, my idren, you know. Oshane Mambi Aka Jadon, straight out of the yard from the heights of Jamaica. So let's go on with beautiful music from Jadon.

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So let's hear some nice tunes from the album Congo Bongo.

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1: Lesions on rock and roll music and why I preach against it, and I believe with all of my heart that it is a contributing factor to our juvenile delinquency of today. I 100% believe it. Why I believe that is because I know how it feels when you sing it. I know what it does to you. 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

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I don't know if y'all realize the pressure that puts on a man like me.

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1: search of trance with Hannes.
0: Yo, I bring the vibe and check. 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

0: 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Please leave your message after the beep.
1: Hey, it's me. I know we haven't spoken in a while, but I still think about you a lot. Do you think about me? Anyways, I just wanted to let you know that I miss you.